0: and make it hard for supporters to stay properly hydrated in extreme heat. Ollie Jay, a professor of heat and health at the University of Sydney, says it could raise the risk of heat-related illness.
1: I think this decision could really put fans' health at risk, and I'd really urge the organisers to think again. I think under the heat stress conditions that we're expecting during the World Cup, you know, water really isn't a luxury. It's more of a medical necessity.

0: Top scored with 65. Matt Kuhneman picked up 3 wickets, but the home side reached the target with 5 wickets and more than 8 overs to spare. Pakistan has won the series 2-1.
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0: G'day.
1: Hello. Okay. Aussie, Aussie, Aussie. Oi, oi, oi. Good on you, Brenda. All right, that I'm going to play that G'day, G'day every Friday when I start my program on here on KFM in respect to Brenda Armfield. All righty. Now then, we got my program today, of course, is a melting pot of musical styles. Today I've got a special pack here, and it's called Dad's The Noughties, of course, the 90s. I wasn't a great fan of the 90s music, but we will push ahead and play these naughty songs.

and see where they lead us. And if I don't like it, I'll switch to something else. But at the meantime, with this program today, we're going to be in the noughties or 90s. Alrighty, and our first song, of course, there was G'day G'day by Slim Dusty. And coming up out of their first noughties song will be Powderfinger with Baby I Got You On My Mind. Then we got Wolf Mother with Joker and the Thief. And Queens of the Stone Age, No One Knows. And then we'll have Doors Down group, and they're singing Kryptonite. Okay, we'll see how they go.

Oh, sorry about that. I'm in shock after that first song. Not a fan so far. If it continues along that rhyme, I'll most likely go back to something else, but I'll talk to you about that later. At the meantime, it's time for the weather forecast for Friday, the 5th of June, 2026, for the Casino and Richmond Valley area. And it says no rain. Mostly sunny, winds westerly 15 to 25 kilometres, a daytime maximum temperature between 18 and 21. There's no fire danger rating, or sorry, it does say fire danger rating is moderate. Yeah, the ground should still be a little bit wet, I would believe. But anyway, we're going to look at the, well, it says moderate. UV index is 3, which is getting pretty low. Do remember, you still can get burnt during winter as much as summer. So put on long sleeve shirt, long pants, socks and shoes, and put on a hat and slip, slop, slap if that's what you wish. All right, the temperature outside at the moment is 16.8. I reckon it feels like 12. It could be right, but I think if you're in the sun out of the wind, it would be mostly 16.8. The overnight minimum was expected to be 7 tonight, and we're heading for a maximum of the day of 21. So pretty cool day there, folks. So stay in the sun if you can, in the shade, not the shade, in a closed-in area behind windows or something like that. You'd be laughing. All right, and now we'll continue with our naughties music as well. As I said, I'm not liking it so far, but you never know, I might warm up to it.

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2: Okay, folks, that's the end of the Naughty 90s as far as I'm concerned. I'm not into the 90s music. If you hate me for that, well, sorry, but I don't like the 90s music, so that's gone. We'll flip over and we'll go to Aussie country greats. So for all you country music lovers out there, the rest of my show will be Aussie country greats. Well, I've got two CDs for all of them anyway. So hopefully this is a bit of a switch from the naughty 90s to the Aussie country greats for the rest of the program. We've got Lee Kernaghan with Gundawindi Moon, Catherine Britt with Hillbilly Pickin' Ramblin' Girl, and Becky Cole with Rainbows, Dreams and Butterflies.

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0: 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I love you.
1: Okay, folks, we're heading up towards the 11 a.m. news, the end of my first hour. And we'll get one more good song in from this Aussie Country Greats album, Volume 1. Sorry about that. And I think we'll have Samantha McColmont with Cooking in My Kitchen.

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2: Hello, I'm Laura Devoy. The Albanese government says it should be up to companies rather than the government to ensure imports are not connected to forced labour. The US is set to impose a 12.5% anti-slavery tariff on Australia and other nations. Trade officials say unlike the US, Australia has no bans on imports made with forced labour. Foreign Minister Penny Wong says bans are not the only approach and the government has strengthened the Modern Slavery Act. That approach has been challenged during Senate estimates by Nationals Senator Matt Canavan.
3: He doesn't understand how it's more effective to require companies to assure their supply chains than running
4: it's
3: a...
4: It's not our problem.
3: Australians would expect that companies have a responsibility.
2: Austria, Kyrgyzstan, Portugal, Trinidad and Tobago and Zimbabwe have been elected to the UN Security Council. There are 10 rotating seats on the 15-member Security Council. Five countries are elected by ballot every year to serve two-year terms. The US, Russia, China, Britain and France are permanent members. Kyrgyzstan defeated the Philippines, while Portugal and Austria defeated Germany in the latest vote. The other candidates were elected unopposed. A women's health advocate says she doesn't share the concerns of others as contraceptive pill pharmacist prescribing begins in New South Wales. The Royal Australian College of General Practitioners is calling the state government to make sure GPs and pharmacies are firmly integrated rather than positioned as alternatives. A group of trained pharmacists are now able to prescribe contraceptive pills without the need for a GP prescription. Women's Health New South Wales CEO Danielle Crozier has told National Radio News she welcomes the change.
5: We don't see extra concerns because it's a pharmacy doing the job. I think they are learned persons that can pick up some tasks quickly.
2: Authorities say exotic cockroaches could spread disease and harm native wildlife and agriculture. The comments come after more than 100,000 live exotic cockroaches were seized from a commercial breeder in Bathurst in the New South Wales Central West this week. The species cannot be legally imported into Australia, kept, bred or sold. Pet businesses and reptile keepers have been put on notice. A library of aquatic DNA sounds has been created in the Northern Territory to support environmental DNA monitoring. It's a technique that detects genetic material left behind in water by organisms and allows experts to track species without directly observing or disturbing them. The library consists of 142 fish, 22 reptiles, 23 crustaceans, one bivalve and one mammal species. The project was an initiative of Charles Darwin University, the Museum and Art Gallery of the Northern Territory and the NT Department of Lands, Planning and Environment. And the dates are locked in. This year's Good Things Festival has confirmed it will launch on Friday, December 4 in Melbourne. Sydney and Brisbane will also host the alternative and heavy music festival events, but no venues have been announced. Turning to sport, the Sydney Roosters will welcome back winger Mark Nwanganitawase for tonight's clash against the Canberra Raiders. Nwanganitawase has been cleared to return from an ankle injury, but the Roosters will be without Cody Ramsay due to illness. Jaden Brayley returns for the Raiders. In the other match tonight, the Melbourne Storm will host the Newcastle Knights.
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Yeah, okay, folks, those last couple of songs we played in the year 25, where we got Zager and Evans, that was. And then Walking Out to Midnight, Patsy Cline for Margaret Cole. There you go, Margaret, there's your Patsy Cline for today. And hello to all the girls, all the volunteers that work at the St. Mark's op shop down there in the centre in Walker Street. In between the two chemists there, they do a great job, all volunteers, doing it for charity, and good on yous, and thank you very much, girls, for putting in your time in the St. Mark's op shop. Alrighty, we'll get that back to our Aussie country greats. I think we've got Luca Shear and Medicine Wheel, Ragged Bloody Heroes. And then we got Gina Jeffries with Girls Night Out, and Jake Nicolalia with 3 Days Driving.

0: they shall grow not old, as we that are left grow old.
1: I shall not forget.
0: Age shall not weary them, nor the years condemn.
1: I shall not forget.
0: At the going down of the sun,

0: Okay, folks, it's now time for the casino and Northern Rivers area weather forecast for Friday, the 5th of June 2026. It's going to be mostly sunny, no rain is the short version. The long version is mostly sunny, winds westerly 15 to 25 kilometres an hour, a daytime maximum temperature between 18 and 21. Moderate fire danger rating, and the UV index is showing 3. Which is pretty low, but you still can get burnt. So please, if you're going to be out in the sun for any extended long periods of time, please put on long sleeve shirt, long pants, socks, shoes, and maybe put on a hat. What have we got? The temperature outside at the moment is 18 Celsius, and they reckon it feels like 13.8. So pretty chilly out there. We're heading for a maximum of 21. Overnight of 7 tonight. So that's your weather forecast for today.
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2: Okay, listeners, that last singer we had was Tamara Stewart with Simple Things. Coming up, we've got Ann spit it out, Greg. Ann Kirkpatrick, Out of the Blue. John Schumann and the Vagabond Crew with Waltz and Matilda. Tanya Kernighan, Dun Roman Station. And Josh Arnold with Scarfia. 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

Okay, folks, that's the end of volume one. Now we're going to go into volume two of Aussie Country Greats. And we'll start off with Lee Kernaghan again with Boys from the Bush. Catherine Britt with Poor Man's Pride. And Becky Cole with Better Woman.

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1: Hello, I'm Laura Devoy. A planned crackdown on fraud in the National Disability Insurance Scheme has come under scrutiny. The budget revealed $38.7 billion will be cut from the scheme over the next 4 years. Greens Senator Jordan Steele-John has used Senate estimates to question why, by his calculations, anti-fraud measures account for just $5 billion in savings.
2: The vast majority of what we've got here in this budget are cuts made to participants, impacting them rather than impacting the large private providers who are the primary perpetrator of fraud in the system.
1: NDIS Minister Jenny McAllister has insisted the budget measures do tackle fraud.
3: In terms of savings to government, intervening to prevent fraud, as I have already explained, generally returns money to people with disability who need it, not to consolidated revenue.
1: The Cancer Council says stronger enforcement to combat illicit tobacco is needed alongside greater investment in demand reduction measures. Figures from the Australian Bureau of Statistics show illicit tobacco and illegally sold nicotine products now account for around 80% of total consumption of products containing nicotine. Cancer Council Australia CEO Jacinta Redden says the findings demonstrate urgent action is needed to clamp down on the illicit market. She's also called for an immediate scale-up of demand reduction measures, particularly national tobacco campaigns. Researchers say action must be taken to end the decline in television content for Australian children and teenagers. Shannon Kirkwood has more.
4: A study by RMIT University found current screen policy settings are failing to support the local stories young audiences need. Subscription video on-demand services reported no new children's commissions in 2024-25. Researchers say commercial broadcasters are pulling back from children's television, leaving public broadcasters and the Australian Children's Television Foundation to do much of the heavy lifting. The study, which has been submitted to the federal government's National Cultural Policy Consultation, cited a shift to global streaming services, rising production costs and weak commissioning pathways.
1: The portfolios of former Tasmanian Cabinet Minister Madeleine Ogilvie have been split between existing ministers in a move the Premier says will save $1 million. Ms Ogilvie resigned last week over allegations she misled Parliament. She was asked by an estimates committee whether she was party to any Supreme Court proceedings and replied no. But last week it was revealed she was involved in a court case which she had initiated. Premier Jeremy Rockliffe has refused to comment on the matter. There are positive signs for the endangered northern corroboree frog, with surveys showing the highest number of detections in recent years. There was a decline in the species in 2023 when numbers in the Bondo State Forest in southern New South Wales dropped to their lowest levels. A survey undertaken in March this year recorded around 1,000 northern corroboree frogs. The Forestry Corporation says frogs were detected in several key sites which had been presumed extinct due to a lack of detections in recent years. Turning to sport, Hawthorn will be looking to shore up a spot in the AFL's top four when it takes on the Western Bulldogs tonight. Both teams have won their last two games. The Hawks are third on the ladder, while the Dogs are eighth. Bodie Ryan is back for the Hawks, replacing the injured Jack Gunston. The Dogs have also made one change, with Cody Waitman in for Lockie Jakes.
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Yes, out back, Sarah Storer. Coming up, we've got Adam Harvey with When Lonely Met Love. When Lonely Met Love. Samantha McClinmont. Samantha McClinmont. Heart of Man. Luke Ashir and Medicine Wheel. 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

0: Okay, folks, it's now time for the Casino and Northern Rivers Area weather forecast for Friday, the 5th of June, 2026. And it says it's going to be mostly sunny, no rain, and winds are westerly 15 to 25 kilometres an hour, a daytime maximum temperature between 18 and 21. Moderate fire danger rating. The UV index is only on 3, which is very low, and but you still can get burnt. If you're out in the sun for too long extended periods of time, please put on long sleeve shirt, long pants, socks and shoes, and put on a hat. Slip, slop, slap, if you wish to. Alrighty, temperature outside at the moment is 18.6, feels like 14.3, so cool day outside. And we're heading for a maximum of 21 and an overnight minimum of 7 Celsius. That's your weather forecast for today.
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2: 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We'll make

Okay, folks, coming up next, we've got Gina Jeffries with Angel, Jack Nicolalia. Hope I got that right. Nicolaya. Okay. With Faster, and Tamara Stewart with Way Too Easy.

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Yes, women can walk faster than a man or can run. All right. Okay, coming up, we've got Tamara Stewart with Way Too Easy, and Kirkpatrick with Cradle of Love, and John Schuessman and the Vagabond Crew, Scots of the Riverina. Then we got Tanya Kernaghan with A Bushman Can't Survive. No, I've heard her to do that with Lee. It's a very good song with them both singing. But anyway, we'll just Tanya this time. And Adam Harvey and Gina Jeffries, the Kokoda Anthem Battle for Australia. And that'll end our Aussie country tracks today.

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1: Okay, listeners, I'm Greg Presbury signing out for the day. Up next, you got Graham Rooney in, and Graham will be in from 1 p.m. to 4 p.m. with Runes Music, a great country program from Graham every Friday afternoon. And 4 p.m. to 6 p.m, you've got Jenny Ryan in. Spend some time with Jenny Ryan, Drive Time Variety, and a few jokes thrown in by Jenny as well. And then you got Malcolm Field in with Malcolm's Field of Dreams, country, Aboriginal, and rock and roll mix. And Malcolm will keep you entertained till about approximately 9 p.m. tonight. And that's your presenters for the rest of the day. So please don't touch that dial. Keep it right where it is. And listen to some great music here on Cow FM.

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2: Hello, I'm Shannon Kirkwood. The Albanese government says it is not responsible for vetting imports and ensuring they're not connected to forced labour. The US is set to impose a 12.5% anti-slavery tariff on Australia and other nations. Trade officials say, unlike the US, Australia has no bans on imports made with forced labour. Foreign Minister Penny Wong says bans are not the only approach, and the government has strengthened the Modern Slavery Act and taken other measures. That approach has been challenged by National Senator Matt Canavan during Senate estimates today.
3: He doesn't understand how it's more effective to require companies to assure their supply chains than running
4: it's
3: a
4: not our problem. Businesses can do it. More red tape.
3: Companies have a responsibility to ensure. I think Australians would expect that companies have a responsibility.
2: Meantime, a law expert says if Australia meets the US's trade ban tariffs, businesses may face a direct conflict of laws. RMIT's Professor Shelley Marshall says Australia operates under a disclosure-only model when it comes to forced labour within the supply chain. But if a border-level import ban is introduced to mitigate the tariff, domestic companies will need to serve contradictory legal mandates. An inquest into the death of a New South Wales police civilian employee has found the teenage killer showed no signs of radicalisation before the religiously motivated killing was carried out. Curtis Chang was shot dead outside police headquarters in Sydney in 2015. An officer fatally shot the teenage gunman a short time later. Four other men were later sentenced to prison for terror offences in relation to the shooting. Deputy State Coroner Derek Lee today has found despite his association with persons of interest to terror organisations, there was no evidence the 15-year-old held violent extremist beliefs before the attack. The Cancer Council says stronger enforcement to combat illicit tobacco is needed alongside greater investment in demand reduction measures. Laura Devoy reports.
5: Figures from the Australian Bureau of Statistics show illicit tobacco and illegally sold nicotine products now account for around 80% of total consumption of products containing nicotine. Cancer Council Australia CEO Jacinta Redden says the findings demonstrate urgent action is needed to clamp down on the illicit market. She's also called for an immediate scale-up of demand reduction measures, particularly national tobacco campaigns. The ABS says legal tobacco consumption and spending has almost halved since 2020, while total nicotine consumption has increased by almost 40% since 2017.
2: Ukraine's president has issued a proposal to his Russian counterpart for a face-to-face meeting to try and end the war. Volodymyr Zelensky has issued an open letter to Vladimir Putin. The Ukrainian leader says peace can only come through direct engagement between the two nations. He's also called for a full ceasefire during the proposed negotiations. The Russian president had earlier ruled that out. The Kremlin has confirmed it has received the letter. And an album featuring 10 rare and previously unreleased tracks by Prince has been announced for release in August. Timeless has been curated by the Prince Estate and includes the single Stone. The album.
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And very good afternoon, everyone. A little bit on the cool side, eh? I'll just look at the temperature at 10 to 12 before I come. It is 8 degrees, so, yeah. And thanks to Greg for his great program, too. And the first song was Silver Threads and Golden Needles. That was from Lynn Anderson. And we'll go along with Any Given Friday Night. This one's from Luke Coombs.

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It's almost 15 minutes past 1 o'clock. Darryl Marr. It's going to be dust.

Yeah, do what you do, do well. That's just Ned Miller. Life's a railway to heaven. This one's from Patsy Cline.

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It's 27 minutes past 1 o'clock on 2CIWFM 107.9. And Billie J. Spears, Queen of the Silver Dollar.

Yeah, the next song will be Turn It Make by Brown Eyes Blue. This one from Rich Lindsay.

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Country Roads, this one's from Judy Stone.

Yes, 9 minutes to 2 o'clock. Just a Kiss. This one's from Lady Annabella.

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2: Yes, 15 minutes to 2 o'clock. Tears, this one's from Don Williams.

Yes, 7 minutes to 2 o'clock. Last thing on my mind, this one's from Anne Murray.

Yeah, it's 4 minutes to 2 o'clock. Drive till the wheels fall off. This one's from Kirsty Lee Haggis.

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1: Hello, I'm Peter Hislop. A Senate inquiry into the government's planned cuts to the National Disability Insurance Scheme has received more than 4,500 submissions. The budget revealed $38.7 billion will be cut from the scheme over the next 4 years. Treasurer Jim Chalmers has said the cuts are about saving the NDIS from itself, but Sherry Baylosis from the Disability Advocacy Network Australia says the bill caps or reduces supports.
2: It can limit real review rights, as well as push or limit access to the scheme. In practice, this means people can get told that they need support, but not enough to actually access it or receive it. This has real-world impacts. It may impact on people's housing, their ability to work.
1: Australia's corporate regulator has launched an investigation into consultancy firm KPMG amid whistleblower allegations the firm mishandled confidential information. The Australian Securities and Investments Commission Chair Sarah Court says the watchdog is looking to get to the bottom of the evidence. Former KPMG Australia Chief Andrew Yates stepped down last week after taking responsibility for the firm's failure to meet obligations to handle whistleblower allegations. Yesterday, the Greens urged the federal government to cancel existing contracts with the consulting firm. US President Donald Trump says Ukraine and Russia's leaders should meet to negotiate ending the war. Ukraine's President Volodymyr Zelensky has issued an open letter to Vladimir Putin, saying the time has come to end the conflict, and if President Putin does not come to the same conclusion, Ukraine will continue fighting for its existence. Donald Trump says he's happy to hear talk of a meeting.
3: I'm glad that they're maybe talking about meeting. I think we had a lot to do with it. I've been very strong on the fact that they've got to get that over with. But they do. I want them each to make certain compromises.
1: The Kremlin has confirmed it has received the letter. An exhibition on climate change resilience is opening in Melbourne tomorrow. Shannon Kirkwood has more.
4: The University of Melbourne exhibition has brought together researchers, designers, artists and young people exploring resilience, biotechnology and the future of life on Earth. One piece is a vertical farm exploring how sustainable food systems can be integrated into urban life with fresh produce grown on site. A collection of fire-resistant garments by Australian designer Alia Park is also on display, created using textile waste and mushroom mycelium. Gallery director Dr. Ryan Jeffries says the exhibition is an invitation to imagine how creative collaboration can inspire hope and foster resilience. The free exhibition runs until December.
1: And the sights and sounds of steam is taking over the New South Wales Central West this long weekend. Steam trains will operate a number of shuttles between Bathurst and Wimbledon, as well as a longer run to the town of Orange. David Bennett from Transport Heritage New South Wales says this year marks a special anniversary for the Bathurst Railway Station.
5: It's 150 years since the rail line reached Bathurst this year. So we're continuing those celebrations this June long weekend by offering the community a chance to have a ride behind a historic steam locomotive.
1: And in sport, Australian swimmer Shayna Jack says athletes are missing out on prize money they deserve at the Olympics. It comes after the International Olympic Committee President Kirsty Coventry said she didn't believe in awarding cash bonuses for medals following the controversial enhanced games. The enhanced games, where athletes were allowed to take performance-enhancing drugs, had offered a total prize pool of $25 million US dollars.
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1: Yeah, first song afternoon, Tumbling Tumbleweeds from Marty Robbins. Faith Hill, now it's going to be stronger.

Yeah, that was live. Yeah. Who got along with I Hang My Head and Cry? This is one of the really old ones. It's Gene Autry.

Yeah, that ended quick. Oh, dear. We'll go along with... What have I got now? Rope and Saddle Blues. This one, I'm Slim Dusty.

It's 21 minutes past 2 o'clock on 2CIWFM 107.9. 6 days on the road. This one's from Dave Dudley.

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1: It's almost 25 minutes past 2 o'clock. Rachel Gillett. I need somebody to hold me when I cry.

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Am I that easy to forget? This one's from Skeeter Davis.

Yes. 2:30. And we'll go along with, if only, Mr. Charlie Lazarus.

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1: It's 25 minutes to 3 o'clock. 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It's got in brackets in an ashtray. 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

Yeah, this next one's from those really lovely ladies from Grafton. 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

0: Yeah, it's 9 minutes to 3 o'clock. And Jimmy Little waltzing Matilda.
1: Once a jolly swagman camped by the billabong, under the shade of a coolibah tree. He sang as he watched and waited till he

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2: Good afternoon, I'm Peter Hislop. The Prime Minister has labelled anyone who thinks the housing market is working as bonkers. Anthony Albanese has spoken at Australia's Economic Outlook Summit in Sydney, defending changes to the capital gains tax and negative gearing. He says voters are moving to minor parties because they're not being rewarded by the economy.
3: But out there, what they're concerned about is if people think the economy isn't working for them and they're working their guts out, and they're not getting opportunity, I tell you what, they will turn to more simplistic, you know, grievance-based politics.
2: A New South Wales police officer has avoided jail time after being convicted over a fatal collision that killed an Indigenous teenager in Sydney in 2022. The teenager died in hospital after suffering head injuries when his motorbike collided with an unmarked police car. Police argued the bike was stolen along with the car, both of which had been spotted by officers nearby before the crash. The officer will serve a two-year intensive corrective order and 500 hours of unpaid community service work. He will also be disqualified from driving for 3 years. The Greens are warning cuts to the National Disability Insurance Scheme will impact people relying on daily supports, not large providers. 4,500 submissions have been made to a Senate inquiry, which has been tasked with examining the cuts of $38.7 billion. Greens Senator Jordan Steele-John has used Senate estimates to question why, by his calculations, anti-fraud measures account for just $5 billion in savings.
4: The vast majority of what we've got here in this budget are cuts made to participants, impacting them rather than impacting the large private providers who are the primary perpetrator of fraud in the system.
2: Lebanon militant group Hezbollah has rejected a US-brokered ceasefire deal between Israel and the Lebanese government to halt fighting. The group was not involved in negotiations. Israel says it will not withdraw troops from Lebanon, undermining US efforts to end the war with Iran. It comes as Israeli strikes killed at least four people, with a UN peacekeeper killed in the crossfire. Australia's corporate regulator says it's open to cracking down on finfluencers promoting unlicensed advice about self-managed super funds. There are reports unlicensed promotion of the super funds has increased since the government announced changes to negative gearing in the capital gains tax. ASIC Commissioner Alan Kirkland says he's open to cracking down on unlicensed activity.
5: Because this is something that's happened in recent weeks, I don't believe we've got any activity underway at the moment looking at those specific behaviours, but it is an area that we're interested in general, as demonstrated by the previous action we've taken in relation to influencers giving unlicensed financial advice.
2: And five new police dog teams are graduating in Queensland, taking the total to 115 dogs and 95 handlers. It's the largest dog squad the Queensland Police Service has ever had. The newest recruits have completed a 12-week training course and will be deployed to the Moreton, Rockhampton and Townsville regions. Turning to sport, West Coast coach Andrew McQualter is confident Elijah Hewitt will re-sign with the Eagles. Hewitt will come out of contract at the end of this season, and Melbourne-based clubs are reportedly interested in the 22-year-old. The midfielder was dropped from the Eagles after just four games after struggling to adapt to a half-forward role. McQualter says he has confidence in Hewitt.
6: Our midfield's been stable for the last 5 or 6 weeks, so he's just going to continue to work, keep improving his game and his fitness levels, and then when an opportunity comes, I'm sure he'll take it.
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Yeah, that's Mark O'Shea when I was your age. Yeah, it is 8 minutes past 3 o'clock on 2CRW FM 107.9. Wrote a song for everyone. This one's from John Fogerty.

It's almost 30 minutes past 3 o'clock. We'll go with Love Gone West. This one from Phil and Tommy Emmanuel.

0: Yeah, 16 minutes past 3 o'clock. John Williamson now. It's going to be The Bowls. It's a Bush poem.
1: We went down to the local bowls club today for a beer during lunchtime. We met this old fella down there. He was about half cut when we got there. But we thought we'd get him along tonight. Here he is, Merv Carawan!
2: You're never too young to join the bowls. I had no balls, so I borrowed Noel's. Drop dead, he did. Leaning over Kitty. He had two balls this close. What a shame, what a pity. Frank went crook. He said it's against the rules. Get off, you old bastard, you silly old fool. But Noel was on Kitty. The sight was gross. A smile on his face, with two balls his place. Well, Frank hasn't bowled since that event. He couldn't play where the rules were bent. He still tells a story in his drawn-out stutter. I would have hit Kitty far, far, fair in the gutter. Well, Noel will be missed. He enjoyed the club. The beer was cheaper than the bottom pub. And he died, they said, at his final rest. With a smile on his face and two balls his glass. Thank you.

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You know, we pushed that foaming team 1,000 miles for Cobb and Co. Henry Banjo and me. And when Darcy rode that mule, we laughed until we cried. 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And with the man from Snowy River, down the mountains we did ride. Henry Banjo and me.

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Yeah, it's 29 minutes past 3 o'clock. That was Precious Darling from Saunders, Kane and Dell. And Daniel O'Donnell, It Doesn't Matter Anymore.

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1: Yeah, come and join us. We'll have a lot of fun here. It doesn't matter if you mess up a little bit, at any rate. I've gone pretty well so far today. It is 21 minutes to 4 o'clock. And we'll go along with John Williamson, My Oath to Australia.

I believe in the ancient spirit of the great Southland. Her health is my responsibility, and her fruits will be mine only in return for my care.

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2: It's just gone 15 minutes to 4 o'clock. Hey, mister. This one's from the Crosby Sisters.

Yes, it's 11 minutes to 4 o'clock. Yeah, right, we'll go along with Foster and Allen, trying to remember. Yeah. And trying to remember all everything. Yeah, it's hard sometimes. Yeah, I've been diagnosed as dementia. But I don't know. Well, they tell you, as you get older, your brain slows up a bit. Yeah, so I suppose that's what dementia is all about. Anyway, right? Trying to remember from Foster and Allen.

Yes, and that's it for me this afternoon. And I'll leave you with Jenny from 4 o'clock to 6 o'clock, and then you have Malcolm from 6 to 9 tonight as well. So keep listening to their great music as well. Yeah, anyhow, don't forget, it's double monetary points. Yeah, and don't drink and drive, or speed as well. So, anyway, I'll leave you with Rachel Chillett. God be with you. Thank you for listening. I'd say bye, guys. Cheers, dears. See someone out a smile. Give them one of yours.

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1: Good afternoon, I'm Peter Hislop. A warning, this story contains the name of a First Nations person who has died. The family of Jyatt Wright have spoken after the police officer responsible for the teenager's death was sentenced today. Jyatt died in hospital in 2022 after being struck by an unmarked police car while riding a motorcycle, which police argued was stolen. Officer Benedict Bryant will serve a 2-year intensive corrective order and 500 hours of unpaid community service work. Speaking outside court, Jai's father, Lachlan Wright, says the family has advocated for accountability.
2: We've lost our son, which nothing can ever bring that back. So it was never about a sentence, it was never about that. But this shows that something, you know, went terribly wrong. And people have to be held accountable for, you know, their mistakes or things that they do wrong. Never about the sentence.
1: Queensland Police say there is no ongoing threat to the community after a 13-year-old's bail application was adjourned until later this month. Police allege the school student was preparing to carry out an attack on a school, with investigations allegedly uncovering extremist material on the boy's devices. Acting Detective Superintendent Jason Hindmarsh says investigations are continuing.
3: At this time, we are continuing to review these devices with a view to identify any ideology that may be involved to motivate this offence. We have not identified any further threats to the community from our investigations, so the community can be reassured that there is no known threat to the community at this time.
1: The latest drought statement reveals parts of the nation experienced its wettest May since 1990. Shannon Kirkwood reports.
4: The Bureau of Meteorology says rainfall was above average across Australia's northwest through central regions to New South Wales and southern Queensland coasts. But for much of Western Australia's west coast, northern coastal Queensland and some southeast coasts, rainfall was below average last month. Deficiencies persist in southeastern coastal areas and parts of southern New South Wales and have emerged in Western Australia's Pilbara-Gascoyne. The Bureau says stream flow was below average across many sites in southern Australia and parts of New South Wales and Queensland.
1: The Acting Chancellor of the Australian National University has acknowledged confidence in its governance has been seriously damaged. A recent review by the National Audit Office found the University Council approved a $250 million cost-cutting program without clear evidence it was needed. Speaking at Senate Estimates, Acting Chancellor Andrew Metcalfe says previous management decisions are being examined.
5: It is clear that the situation facing the ANU in past years has meant the difficult decisions often had to be made and that actions needed to be taken. But the issue is how well informed the key decisions were, how well they were put into effect, and how well change was governed.
1: And the New South Wales Central West will be reliving the days of steam this weekend. Transport Heritage New South Wales steam trains will be pulling several trains to the towns of Bathurst, Wimbledon and Orange. Head of Engagement David Bennett says the trains have a history with the region.
6: Particular class of loco would have operated out into the Central West region back in the day from the 1913 right through till the late 1960s when it was withdrawn from service.
1: And briefly in sport in AFL tonight, it's Hawthorn against the Western Bulldogs at the MCG.
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Good afternoon, Richmond Valley. Good afternoon to my Cow FM listeners. Hello, hello, hello. And what a great afternoon, but I'm not impressed with the wind and it's a bit chilly out there. But, you know, if you snuggle up, get warm, nice cup of coffee.

If you're sitting out there watching your kids play sport or they're at training, keep warm. We're just going to spend the afternoon finding out what's happening around the valley. Bit of music, bit of jokes, bit of time together. And, yeah, just loving spending time with you guys out there on the airways. So we're going to listen to Lynn Anderson and Blue Bayou.

G'day, I'm Marlon Carthew, inviting you to join me for my program from 8 a.m. on Saturday on Cow FM. I love country music and old rock and roll, but I'd love to play whatever you'd like to hear. Just give me a ring on 6662 3796. 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

Ichiku Park by the Small Faces. Well, that's a very interesting name, Ichiku Park. Okay. Well, first of all, before I get into what's happening, I just want to thank Graham, my presenter before me. Thank you, thank you, thank you for your program. It was great, and we look forward to hearing you again next week. Travel safe, have a great weekend, and thank you, thank you, thank you. So before we start, my friend Kevin sent me two little jokes. Are you ready? First one. I visited a monastery in Switzerland and I was walking past the kitchen. I saw a robed man frying chips. Are you the friar? I asked, and he replied, nope, I'm the chipmunk. Da-da-da-da. And the second one is, listen carefully, ladies and gentlemen, boys and girls. Fruit farmers eat what they can and can what they can't. Very clever, very clever. So right now, Ned Miller is going to sing to us, Do What You Do Do Well.

That was Do What You Do Do Well. Well, I think there's a good little kind of advice in there. If you've got some little talent and you love doing it, do it well. Do it to the best of your ability. Give it all you got and get out there and enjoy it. So we're going to find out what's going on in the Richmond Valley. So we'll start off by, of course, Queen Elizabeth Park Run. Is it at Queen Elizabeth Park Casino each Saturday at 7 a.m. Today it's a Cow FM shout out to timekeeper Maxine. Apparently, Maxine is a poet of some note who pens a weekly verse to get everybody off to a smiling start. Go, Maxine! What a legend! Woohoo! That's our Cow FM for you. If we can't listen on the airways, we will do it by voice to you. So if you want to get up, don't forget anyone starting off. It's at the kind of information, where to go, what to do, how to do it, what to do. You get there at 6:45, quarter to 7, and you start out at 7 a.m. If that rocks your boat, get out there and take a jog, take a walk, meet some friends. It's a way to get around, and I believe it's quite a good time. To the galleries. Casino Gallery is closed this weekend to prepare for their NAIDOC art exhibition, which opens on Saturday the 13th. And in Kyogle, the Roxy Gallery has advised that it's your very last chance to see the stunning prints from Grafton Regional Gallery. If you've been meaning to catch this exhibition, this week is a must. Get out there. Well, Dusty Springfield, I just don't know what to do with myself.

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Well, that was Dolly Parton, and when I saw that, I went, oh, Honky Tonk Angels, that'd be a bit honky tonk, but no, that's a bit different from Dolly. 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The Cuyahoga Farmers Market is at Strathaven Street from 8 a.m. with fresh winter veggies and baked goods. I believe it's quite a good market, so you got a choice there. Well, you could do both. If you want to, you know, put your foot down, gently put your foot down, because it's double demerits, ladies and gentlemen, girls and boys, it's double demerits. Please be careful. And also, the Bonalbo Market is on Sunday from 9 a.m. to 12 p.m. Featured is a fresh sourdough store, a butcher, and plenty to interest market lovers. I love sourdough. Well, there's going to be a sourdough store at the market. Whoa, that's pretty good. And a butcher. So there's plenty to get up to Bonalbo Market to and have a look at up there. That sounds good. So we are going to listen to the Kinks. You Really Got Me.

You've really got me going. Okay, we're really going to keep going with live music and nightlife at the pubs and clubs. Friday, that's tonight, the 5th of June. Jason Deflin is at Evans Head Bowling Club from 5 p.m. to 8 p.m. Georgia Roberts is at Hotel Illawong, Evans Head, 7:30 p.m. And Kyogle's own Thor Phillips, Commercial Hotel Kyogle, at 8 p.m. So there you have Friday. Saturday, and that's the 6th of June. Living in the 70s and 80s, Club Evans RSL, Great Aussie Hits, live and free from 7:30 p.m. Epic is on at Hotel Illawong, Illawong, Evans Head, 8 p.m. Simo King and the Flaming Rainbows at Broadwater Hotel, 5 p.m. At Benalbo, the Blue Skillet Rovers are at the Dog and Bull Hotel from 7 p.m. Up the road at the Crown Hotel, Urbanville, Nikki Convine is bringing great live sounds. And in Casino, the Commercial Hotel has rising sounds in the garden from 5 p.m. This is a celebration of young local musicians. There's the Smugglugs, a five-piece band from Lismore's Trinity. Angel Margaret, a solo singer-writer, also who fronts local band Signal. Soundborn, Casino High School girls, and these girls placed third place in the Beef Week busking competition. And Purple Nurple, a classic rock, high-energy band from St. Mary's. A great lineup of young talent at the Commercial Casino. Well, get down there from 5 p.m. and you can see the Smugglers, a five-piece band from Lismore's Trinity. Angel Margaret, solo singer and songwriter. Soundborn, Casino High School girls. And Purple Nurple, a high-energy band from St. Mary's. So get down there from 5 o'clock and... Wow, there's some real going on. And then on Sunday, you got Inco Pinko, or Inco Pinko, Hotel Illawong, Evans Head, 2 p.m. to 5 p.m. Emily Jane at Korakai Hotel from 1 p.m. Outlaw Elite, Melanie Pub, 2 to 5 p.m. This is the launch party for this new local band, and you're invited. Outlaw Elite. Oh, wow. Get out there to the Melanie Pub from 2 to 5 and put your support behind this new local band. Get them out there. You've been invited. So that will be great. So we're going to listen to There's Always Something There to Remind Me by Don Williams.

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Every time you walk into the room. All right, now I've got a couple of things to save the date. This Thursday, the 11th of June, the Manalbo CWA is celebrating 100 years. The venue is Manalbo Bowls Club. The day begins at 10:30 a.m. with morning tea and continues with entertainment from the Bronze Dog Choir and lunch. 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The whole line. So please RSVC there. $30. It would be a lovely day. It begins at 10:30. I'm sure if you go online and just look up Manalbo Bowls Club, you'll find it all in there. So get online and have a look at it and see where it's going. And then on Saturday, the 13th of June at 2 p.m. on Strathaven Street, Kyogle, you're invited to the Welcome the Visually Stunning Street Piano to its new home. Come and hear the story behind the original piano artwork by local artist Sally Joyce. Enjoy performances and even have a play yourself on the new Kyogle Street piano. Now that sounds a bit interesting. So they've done up a piano. They've had it all done up by an artist and looks great. And it's going to be, get up there and listen to some music. Hear the story behind it. Look at the artwork. You can even play some of those ivories yourself at the new Kyogle Street Piano. That's on the 13th of June at 2 p.m. on Strathaven Street, Kyogle. Yes. Guys, don't forget, it is the long weekend. Double demerit points are out there. I don't want you going down with it, so please take it easy on the road as you go. They started last night, so it's happening right now. So please, ease off the accelerator, put the phone down, put the seatbelt on correctly, and don't go doing the joint before you get in the car. Well, here we go. Sunday Morning, Coming Down by Johnny Paycheck.

songs that I've been picking. But I lit my fist and watched a small kid cussing.

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That was the famous Roy Orbison and crying. Oh, please take note. If you see anyone crying, walk up to them and just see what's going on. Make sure they're okay. Yeah, don't hide it. Share. Well, I've told you what's happening on in the valley today. Yeah, I've got nothing more to tell you, but I suppose I could tell you some little bits and pieces of information that you could use at your next trivia night. Here we go. First one, brain messages from your brain travel along your nerves at 100 miles per hour. Some nerve signals are even faster and can reach 300 miles per hour. Now, you need to think about that, guys. When you're thinking and you think, oh, I'm not doing anything, the messages from your brain along your nerves are traveling at 100 miles per hour. No wonder we get tired sometimes just thinking. Sweat doesn't smell bad. The combination of water, fat and salt mixed with bacteria does. That's what stinks. Now, what do you think pogonophobia is? Pogonophobia, what is it? It's the fear of beards. So if you've got a pogonophobia, you're scared of beards. I found this interesting. The old slinky, you know, the thing you put on the step and it twines down, it does the next step, contains 67 feet of metal and can be stretched to 15 feet without deforming. Why doesn't mine do that? I go on the first step to the second step to the third step and then it's a mess already. So, yeah. And this is the last one. It's estimated that Americans eat 50 billion. Get me this? Let it say it again. It's estimated that Americans eat 50 billion hamburgers each year. 50 billion. We're going to listen to the Dixie Chicks.

Long time gone by the Dixie Chicks. All right. Now you're spending a bit of time with Jenny Ryan this afternoon. It's 5 to 5. So I'll give you a couple of other little insights, and then we will play I Will Survive by Gloria Gaynor, and then Louis Armstrong will sing you Into the News with Blueberry Hill. And then after the news, we'll have some jokes and just a bit of time together. So there's two things I want to tell you that I think's really important to know, that this is how wonderful our universe is. It goes, there are about the same number of stars in the observable universe as there are grains of sand on all of the Earth's beaches. That's an amazing thought. We have an amazing God. And get this, Jupiter is twice as large as all of the other planets combined. Isn't that, you can't get your head around that, guys. That's just amazing. What a creator we have. Thank you, Lord. Okay, first of all, I Will Survive. And then if time allows, we'll go into Blueberry Hill. So enjoy.

0: Good afternoon, I'm Peter Hislop. A disability advocacy group says it's concerned cuts to the National Disability Insurance Scheme are being rushed through the Parliament. A Senate inquiry will need to report back later this month, which is poring over the government's plan to cut around $37 billion out of the scheme over the next 4 years. Sherry Bailosis from the Disability Advocacy Network Australia says they hold concerns critical support services may be cut.
1: When these supports fall away, the impact is real. We're not saying that the NDIS does not need to change. We're calling for more time, for more scrutiny and improvements of the bill, as well as proper consultation and proper safeguards.
0: The Prime Minister says entrepreneurs won't leave Australia over measures announced in the federal budget. Anthony Albanese has continued to defend the government's changes to the capital gains tax and negative gearing at the Economic Outlook Summit in Sydney. He says startup companies aren't looking to leave.
2: Whenever I meet with investors in New York or Abu Dhabi or Jakarta, they want to do business here in Australia. They recognise that investing in this country means buying into a stable democracy with a stable legal system and a skilled workforce.
0: The South Australian Treasurer has ruled out cancelling major projects after the state budget revealed net debt will reach $53.6 billion by 2030. Tom Koutsantanis says the projected number is not a lot and says the government has no mandate and no permission to impose tolls on the new $15.4 billion Torrens to Darlington tunnel project. A warning, this next story contains the name of a First Nations person who has died. A New South Wales police officer has been today sentenced to a two-year intensive corrective order and unpaid community service work over a collision which killed Jai Wright in Sydney in 2022. An unmarked police car struck a motorcycle Jai was riding. The officer behind the wheel was found guilty of dangerous driving, occasioning death in November last year. Speaking outside court today, Jai's father, Lachlan Wright, says the family wanted to see accountability.
3: We were never really focused on a sentence. That wasn't what it was about for us, for our family. We've lost our son, which nothing can ever bring that back.
0: In the Northern Territory, assessments are being carried out on buildings in remote communities southwest of Darwin following flooding. Adam Evans from NIRS has more.
4: Returning home after 3 months in evacuation centres is bittersweet for residents of a remote Aboriginal community in the Northern Territory. Nyaya residents were evacuated in February due to extensive flooding and again in March when the floodwaters returned. They're returning to the community to find some repaired homes and destruction. Residents will continue to return as houses are cleaned and repaired.
0: And briefly, Lebanon militant group Hezbollah has rejected a US-brokered ceasefire deal between Israel and the Lebanese government to halt fighting. And in sport in NRL tonight, the Storm face the Knights at Amy Park. Then the Raiders are against the Roosters at GIO Stadium. And in AFL tonight, it's Hawthorn against the Western Bulldogs at the MCG. And the national forecast for tomorrow, a deep low pressure system continues to track east over the Tasman Sea. Gusty winds and lingering showers are expected to steadily ease across Victoria, eastern New South Wales and Tasmania. A broad high pressure system dominating the interior will keep conditions mostly dry elsewhere.
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That was Curry Underwood and Get Out of This Town. Oh, I don't want to get out of this town. I like my town. I love Casino. I think it's a jewel. It's a special little town. And after celebrating our beef week last week and, you know, remembering Brenda and what she did and, yeah, it's just was great to see a lot of people around and, yeah, it just makes me proud to be a Casinoite. I love my town. I really do. So

question. 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The mother looks at her son and replies, Son, this shows your friends and relatives that your bride is pure. The son thanks his mum and goes off to double check with his father. Dad, why are wedding dresses white? The father looks at his son in surprise and says, Son, all household appliances come in white. Da da da da. I told you, I'm just a deliverer. We're going Gary Allen, tough all over.

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That was Randy Travis, and once you've heard the truth, there's a bit of reality in that. Once you've heard the truth, some things just can't be repaired. Once some of those truths, you can't hide behind a lie. You need to be truthful, open. And sometimes you have to take the consequences of those silly actions or the lies that we've told, and they catch up with us. So, yeah. So, here you are. Husband says to his wife, "Shall we try a different position tonight?" The wife replies, "Sure. Why don't you stand by the ironing board while I sit on the sofa and fart?" Da-da-da-da. Right. Fun. Old couple were lying in bed one night. The husband's falling asleep, but the wife was in a romantic mood and wanted to talk. She said, "You used to hold my hand when we were courting." Wearily, he reached across, held her hand for a second, and tried to get back to sleep. A few minutes later, she said, "Then you used to kiss me." Mildly irritated, he reached across, gave her a peck on the cheek, and settled down to sleep. 30 seconds later, he says, "Then you used to bite my neck." Angrily, he threw back the bed covers, got out of bed. "Where are you going?" she said. "To get me teeth." Da-da-da-da. We're going to listen to Jimmy Barnes and Here I Come.

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That was the wonderful Callum Scott and Give Me Something. All right, just spending a bit of time with Jenny Ryan about just after 25 past five. So, yeah, look, I don't know. I know it's got dark outside. I don't know whether the wind's still blowing and I don't know how cold it is out there, but I was cool coming in, so I gather it's not going to go hot. So I gather it's going to stay cool tonight. I believe it's going to be a cool night. So, yeah. I'm happily to watch the footy. Enjoyed the footy last night. Good footy. The football's really going well at the present time. It's such a across-the-board competition. There's the teams that you thought would be powering ahead are just not even firing. And then the teams that you thought weren't doing so good are playing great football. And I'm a real believer in you play natural football. Get the ball and run with it. You know, all these set plays and set this and you've got to tackle here and you've got to tackle there and you can't do... Nah, just get out there and play footy. When my brother played footy, Jeff was amazing. He was an incredible football player and he just picked up the ball and ran. And, yeah, he was magic in motion. So, yeah, so he was great. So I gather he spoiled me that way because that's what I look for in a football player. You know, that magic in motion when they just pick up that ball and something happens and it just happens. So I just got sacked from my job with Lifeline Crisis Centre. A guy called Mohammed phoned and said, my girlfriend left me, so I'm lying on the railway track at Sydney Central waiting for a train to come. I swear, all I said was remain calm and stay on the line. And I copped the sack over that. Hurrah! Well, I like it. I think that's fine. Sad news. At the Nestlé factory today, a member of the staff was seriously injured when a pallet of chocolates fell more than 50 feet and crushed him underneath. He tried in vain to attract attention, but every time he shouted, the Milky Bars are on me, everybody cheered. Da da da da, do do do do. Right now, Jessica Malboy in Big Girls Cry.

Well, there you go. So, Jessica Marboy in Big Girls Cry. All right, I just want to give you an update on my beautiful dog, Lou. Thank you to Nav and Casino Vet Center down there at North Street and Center Street. Roo's getting better. He's on the improve. No, he's still not weight-bearing greatly, but that leg is improving, and we're moving forward, and that makes me happy, and he's happy, and we're getting ready to get back out there on the street again. There'll be a little while yet, but we're getting there, and thank you for all your love and concern, and people sending them good wishes, and thank you to my friend Liz and the Comfrey Cream, and look, it's just been wonderful to have people support me in time when Roo's really important to me, and he's very much a part of my life, and thank you for caring, and he's on the improve. So once again, you're going to hear my favourite song by Cat Stevens, and I Love My Dog.

0: 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Although it's hard, they're always there for a yarn, and I'm almost 3 months smoke-free now.
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George Michael and Amazing. Well, I think it's amazing that we've just, time flies. But I just want to put out there to all you amazing people who are getting married on the weekend, have an incredible time. May it be a wonderful, wonderful, wonderful ceremony, and may it be a wonderful time of gathering and getting together and celebrating with family on the next step on your life's journey. For those who are having a birthday, happy birthday. Whether it's a little one or a big one, may you just enjoy the time together. Enjoy time together, guys, because you don't know what's around the corner. You really don't know. So every moment that we have together is special, and we need to treat it that way. I just think we're so lucky to have each other. I'm so lucky to be blessed with incredible friends, and I love them to death, and I love my mum and sis. But, yeah, friends are important, and they just bring it all together. And my friends are such a big part of my life, and I love them dearly. And they bring so much joy and laughter and just make me smile so much, and I love them all. Okay. A woman playing golf hit a man nearby. He put his hand between his legs, fell on the ground and rolled around in pain. She rushed over to him, offered to relieve his pain, as she was a doctor. Reluctantly, he agreed. She gently took his hands away, unzipped his pants and put her hands inside. She massaged him tenderly for a few minutes and asked, "How does that feel?" He replied, "Oh, that feels great, but I still think it's my thumb that is broken." Da-da-da-da, beep-boop, beep-boop, beep-boop, okay. A nice, calm and respectable lady went into the pharmacy, right up to the pharmacist, looked him straight in the eyes and said, "I'd like to buy some cyanide." The pharmacist asked, "Why in the world do you need cyanide?" The lady replied, "I need it to poison my husband." The pharmacist's eyes grew big and exclaimed, "Lord, have mercy! I can't give you any cyanide to kill your husband. That's against the law. I'll lose my license. They'll throw both of us in jail. All kinds of bad things will happen." "Absolutely not. You cannot have any cyanide." The lady reached into her purse, pulled out a picture of her husband in bed with the pharmacist's wife. The pharmacist looked at the picture and replied, "Well now, that's different. You didn't tell me you had a prescription." Doot, doot, doot, doot, bop, bop. Right, going to listen to Mariah Carey. "I Wish You Well."

0: He that keeps his mind stayed on the Lord, he will keep them in perfect peace.
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That was the famous Kylie Minogue singing along with Jack Savanti, Music's Too Sad Without You. Well, it's coming up to just after 10 to 6. My time's coming to an end. So, yeah, we're getting ready. My next presenter's come in and he's setting up in there. Malcolm's setting up, so all is good. So, teacher asked the class to use the word fascinate in a sentence. Lily put up a hand and said, "My family went to Grandad's farm and we saw a pet sheep. It was fascinating." The teacher said, "That was good, but I want to see the word fascinate, not fascinating." Tony raised her hand. She said, "My family went to Rock City and I was fascinated." Teacher said, "That was good, but I would like you to use the word fascinate." Little Johnny raised his hand. Well, the teacher was a bit worried, but she finally decided there was nothing she could do but could find the word fascinate, so she let him go. Johnny says, "My Aunt Caroline has a sweater with buttons, but her boobs are so big she can only fascinate." Fascinate. Da-da-da-da. Da-da-da-da-da-da. Men think up some corny ones. Two men are out fishing, quietly drinking beer, almost silently, so as not to scare the fish. Chris says, "I think I'm going to divorce my wife. She hasn't spoken to me in over 2 months." Mike continues slowly sipping his beer, then thoughtfully says, "You better think it over, Craig. Women like that are really hard to find." All right, da-da-da-da. Here's my last one for the day. It's my risque one. So here it goes. An Amish woman was driving her buggy to town when a highway patrol officer stopped her. "I'm not going to cite you," said the officer. "I just wanted to warn you that the reflector on the back of your buggy is broken and it could be dangerous." I thank thee, replied the Amish lady. "I shall have my husband repair it as soon as I get home." "Oh, people might..." "Also," said the officer, "I noticed one of your reins of your horse is wrapped around his testicles. Some people might consider that cruelty to animals, so could you get your husband to check that too?" "Oh, again, I thank thee. "I shall have my husband check both of those when I get home." True to her word, when the Amish lady got home, she told her husband about the broken reflector and he put a new one on immediately. "Also," said the Amish woman, "the policeman said there was something wrong with the emergency brake." Da-da-da-da. I really enjoyed my time with you this afternoon. It has gone quickly. I hope you found out some things to do on the weekend. We've had a bit of a laugh together. We've had a bit of music. Have a really, really safe, wonderful weekend. Take it easy. Look after yourselves. And as I always tell you before I sign off, is that if you haven't got anything to do on Sunday morning at 10 o'clock down in Heartlands Church, there's always a place for you to come in and spend some time there. So that would be wonderful to always know Pastor Paul's down there in Johnson Street. Always drop in. I'll see you there as well. So right now we're going to be listening to Johnny Farnan and Girls on the Avenue. And then we will listen to Anthony Kalia finishing off. I've really enjoyed my time with you this afternoon. I love you all. Have a wonderful weekend. God bless. Look after yourselves. And I look forward to being back with you next week. Love you all. God bless. Bye.

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2: Hello, I'm Peter Hislop. The Federal Opposition has criticised comments from the Prime Minister that the federal budget was designed to combat the rise of populism. Anthony Albanese told the Economic Outlook Summit in Sydney budget decisions were made because people may turn to minor parties, implying the rise of One Nation. Liberal Deputy Leader Jane Hume says it's a poor reason for changes to the capital gains tax.
3: Now today, the Prime Minister's come out and said that, well, this is a budget about fighting populism. Oh, well, give me a break. Give me a break. This is not a budget about fighting populism. Can the Prime Minister please make up his mind and tell us exactly what this budget was all about? Because it certainly hasn't been received well by any Australians.
2: Australia's corporate regulator has launched an investigation into consultancy firm KPMG amid whistleblower allegations the firm mishandled confidential information. The Australian Securities and Investments Commission Chair Sarah Court told Senate Estimates the watchdog is looking into the allegations.
4: We have deep concerns about what has been revealed in the press, and we are trying to get to the bottom of the evidence as to those various incidents.
2: Former KPMG Australia Chief Andrew Yates stepped down last week after taking responsibility for the firm's failure to meet obligations to handle whistleblower allegations. The Greens have urged the federal government to cancel existing contracts with the consulting firm. The Chancellor of the University of Wollongong has stepped down pending the conclusion of a corruption inquiry. The Independent Commission Against Corruption's probe is investigating allegations of improperly awarded contracts and conflicts of interest. In a statement, the university said it respects Chancellor Michael Still's decision, which has been made with the best interests of the university's staff, students and broader community in mind. The Commission is investigating whether several executives improperly awarded or influenced the award of work to a consultancy firm. An exhibition on climate change resilience is opening in Melbourne tomorrow. Shannon Kirkwood has more.
5: The University of Melbourne exhibition has brought together researchers, designers, artists and young people exploring resilience, biotechnology and the future of life on Earth. One piece is a vertical farm exploring how sustainable food systems can be integrated into urban life with fresh produce grown on site. A collection of fire-resistant garments by Australian designer Alia Park is also on display, created using textile waste and mushroom mycelium. Gallery director Dr. Ryan Jeffries says the exhibition is an invitation to imagine how creative collaboration can inspire hope and foster resilience. The free exhibition runs until December.
2: Heading overseas, Ukraine's leader Volodymyr Zelensky has called for a face-to-face meeting with Russian President Vladimir Putin in another push to end the war. In an open letter, Ukraine's president said it is wrong to simply wait until the war becomes the focus of the US again, saying peace is only achieved through direct engagement between Russia and Ukraine. And the number of Chinese students sitting the National University entrance exam has dropped sharply as young people decide not to pursue academic careers. Instead, vocational colleges are seeing more enrolments as hands-on careers are leading to more stable employment. And in the AFL, North Melbourne coach Alistair Clarkson has challenged players to become road warriors to turn around a 0-5 record away from Marvel Stadium this season. At home, the Kangaroos have won 5 of their 6 games. They'll face Fremantle at Bunbury in WA on Saturday.
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everyone, I'm Juliet from the First Nations team at the ACCC. 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
2: 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I'd like to thank Jenny for her program this afternoon. You can catch up with her again next week from 4pm through to 6pm and spend some time with Jenny Ryan. You're now listening to Field of Dreams with Malcolm Field. And to start the show off, we had the Shelley Jones Band and New Day Dawning. Coming up now is White Line from McAllister Kemp. Then we'll have Troy Cassidale with Lonesome But Free.

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Here's another Shelley Jones Band song and Standing My Ground.

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That was Neil Diamond and Waylon Jennings and One Good Love. Coming up now is the Shelley Jones Band and Proceed with Caution. And for you, Josh, we have Troy Cassadale with V8 Town and another Troy Cassadale with Casey Chambers and Getaway Car.

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0: There we go, Josh. I hope you enjoyed those two. Troy Cassidale and with Casey Chambers and Getaway Car, and also VA Town from Troy Cassidale. Coming up now is Neil Diamond and Shame. And then following that will be the Shelley Jones Band and Love Me Like You Used To.
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Here's Sandra and Bargain Store, and then we'll have a triple play going out to Daphne. First one is Angel with Westlife, Comfort of Her Wings from Glenn Flynn, and The Soldier with His Banjo from Terry and Jenny.

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It was Westlife and a beautiful track, I Want to Grow Old With You. Before that, we had Sandra with Wake Up Dancing. Now it's time for a track for Cess and Kay, and it's a track from Glenn Flynn and A Hug in the Morning.

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Coming up is a track for KNSS, and it's from Karen Johnson, and it's Gypsy.

0: Hey there, I'm Jacob from the First Nations team at the ACCC. Have you been playing Ding Ding games? Did you know these online casino games could be a scam and are illegal in Australia? They're just trying to steal your money. You're not going to get in trouble, but it's important we keep our community safe. If you think you've been scammed, call your bank and report it to the Scam Watch First Nations info line on 1300 303 143. That's 1300 303 143. 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

That's Boyzone and Words. Coming up now is a track from Karen Johnston, and it's In the Shadows of the Gum Trees. Following that will be Tom Curtin and The Good Life. Boyzone with Father and Son. And then we'll have Ricky Van Shelton and I've Cried My Last Tear For You.

0: 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It was hard trying to kick the habit, but the Aboriginal counsellor I spoke to at Quitline helped me understand it was all about pushing back the first ciggy and doing something different. Although it's hard, they're always there for a yarn, and I'm almost 3 months smoke-free now.
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0: G'day, Troy Cassidaly here. 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So I make sure I get vaccinated against winter nasties like flu. 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

Neil Diamond and Sweet LA Days. Come out now is Karen Johnson and When the Battle Lines Were Drawn. Following that will be Tom Curtin and Big Red. And then we'll have Boyzone and I Love the Way You Love Me.

rooster, hen-raised and all corn-fed. Pretty small bird, all feathers, no fur, and went by the name Big Red. Grew up pretty quick from a feathery chick, but he had a real short fuse. If you pushed his buttons, he'd start strutting, cause he didn't like to lose. Now Bob came over one Sunday arvo, one of Jimmy's friends. 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So you're saying this fella with the red tail feather would attack if across the line? No laughing matter, he's mad as a hatter, but step up and give him a try.

bird not helping, headed to the water trough. 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A little bit western, Bob learned a lesson, he thought he knew his stuff. Too much to chew, got the scars to prove, the day he picked

That's Boyzone, and I Love the Way You Love Me. Okay, this is the last song for the night. Thanks for having me at your place on this Friday evening, and you should catch up with me again next Friday and from 6 p.m. I'm going to go out with Tom Curtin and Just Give It a Crack.

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southern town. Trying to reach my destination before the sun went down. The old CB was blaring away on channel 19. When there came a little boy's voice on the radio line. And he said, "Breaker 19, is anyone there? Come on, fire truckers, and talk to Teddy Bear." Well, I keyed the mic and I said, "You got it, Teddy Bear." And the little boy's voice came back on the air. "Appreciate it, buddy. Who we got on that end?" I told him my name and Teddy began. "Now, I'm not supposed to bother you fellas out there. Mom says you're busy and for me to stay off that. But you see, I get lonely and it helps to talk. 'Cause that's about all I can do. I'm crippled and I can't walk." I came back and told him to fire up that mic, and I talked to him as long as he liked. "This was my dad's radio," the little boy said, "but I guess it's mine and mom's now, 'cause my dad is dead. Dad had a wreck about a month ago. He was trying to get home in a blinding snow. Mom has to work now to make ends meet. And I'm not much help with my two crippled feet. She says not to worry, that we'll make it all right. But I hear her crying sometimes late at night. You know, there's one thing I want more than anything else to see. Oh, I know you guys are too busy to bother with me. But, you see, my dad used to take me for rides when he was home. But I guess it's all over now since my dad is gone. Not one breaker came on the old CB.

Thank you. Well, when we were in the Kimberley, we actually toured the show through first of all, and I made sure everybody in the audience knew I was going to come back through with a camper van. So I got all sorts of invites to go out to stations and up rivers fishing for barramundi. Just fantastic. And of course, we did stay in a lot of caravan parks as well. This is all the way between Broome and Darwin. And I'd forgotten all about caravan parks, and it's fabulous. I met all these wonderful old people, and I could feel a song coming on straight away. And I've called it Old Farts and Caravan Parks. Oh, happy travellers are we, around Australia in a caravan. The kids are gone, we have no plan. You navigate, I'm your engine man. Yes, happy campers are we. And king of the road are we. Up a mountain road we wind, with a mile of traffic stuck behind. Too friendly a folk you wouldn't find. Oh, cheery old chooks away. We've hit the road and sold a home, like a pair of drovers round we roam. No more winter and no more foam. We're wild and fancy free. And a pair of toilers are we. We'll pick fruit or prune a tree. Any old job doesn't worry me. It'll cover our fuel and the camping fee. Ah, frugal old farts, oi. And the dear old chooker, you, in your terry-toweling dressing gown, the one you bought in the country town. Yours is pink and mine is brown. Threadbare old farts, oi.

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'Cause Clifton Clowers

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My pappy said, son, you're gonna drive me to drinking if you don't stop driving that hot rod Lincoln. Have you heard the story of the hot rod race with the Fords and Lincolns was setting the pace? That story is true, I'm here to say I was driving that Model A. It's got a Lincoln motor and it's really souped up. That Model A body makes it look like a pup's got 8 cylinders and uses them all. It's got overdrive, just won't stall. With a 4-barrel carb and a dual exhaust, with 4 living gears you can really get lost. Got safety tubes, but I ain't scared. The brakes are good, tires fair. Pulled out of San Pedro late one night, the moon and the stars was shining bright. We was driving up Grapevine Hill, passing cars like they was standing still. All of a sudden, in a wink of an eye, a Cadillac sedan passed us by and said, boys, it's a mark for me. By then, the taillight was all you could see. Now the fellas had ribbed me for being behind, so I thought I'd make the Lincoln unwind. Took my foot off the gas and man alive, I shoved it on down into overdrive. Wound it up to 110, my speedometer said that I hit top end. My foot was glued like lead to the floor, that's all there is and there ain't no more. Now the boys all thought, lost my sense, and telephone poles looked like a picket fence. They said slow down, I see spots, the lines on the road just look like dots. Took a corner, sideswiped the truck, crossed my fingers just for luck. My fenders was clicking the guardrail post, the guy beside me was white as a ghost. Smoke was coming from out of the back when I started to gain on that Cadillac. Knew I could catch him, I thought I could pass, don't you know by then we'd be low on gas. We had flames coming from out of the side. You could feel the tension, man, what a ride. I said, look out, boys, I got a license to fly. And that cat, he pulled over and let us by. Now all of a sudden she started knocking down in the dip. She started to rock and I looked in the mirror. Red light was blinking, the cops was after my hot rod Lincoln. They arrested me and they put me in jail. And they called my pappy to throw my bail. And he said, son, you're gonna drive me to drinking if you don't stop driving that hot rod Lincoln.

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My pappy said, son, you're gonna drive me to drinking if you don't stop driving that hot rod Lincoln. Have you heard the story of the hot rod race with the Fords and Lincolns was setting the pace? That story is true, I'm here to say I was driving that Model A. It's got a Lincoln motor and it's really souped up. That Model A body makes it look like a pup's. Got 8 cylinders and uses them all. Got overdrive, just won't stall. With a 4-barrel carb and a dual exhaust, with 4 living gears you can really get lost. Got safety tubes, but I ain't scared. The brakes are good, tires fair. Pulled out of San Pedro late one night. The moon and the stars was shining bright. We was driving up Grapevine Hill, passing cars like they was standing still. Sudden, in a wink of an eye, a Cadillac sedan passed us by and said, boys, it's a mark for me. By then, the taillight was all you could see. Now, the fellas ribbed me for being behind, so I thought I'd make the Lincoln unwind. Took my foot off the gas, and man alive, I shoved it on down into overdrive. Wound it up to 110, my speedometer said that I hit top end. My foot was glued like lead to the floor. That's all there is, and there ain't no more. Now the boys all thought lost my sense, and telephone poles looked like a picket fence. They said, slow down, I see spots, the lines on the road just look like dots. Took a corner, sideswiped the truck, crossed my fingers just for luck. My fenders was clicking the guardrail post, the guy beside me was white as a ghost. Smoke was coming from out of the back when I started to gain on that Cadillac. Knew I could catch him, I thought I could pass. Don't you know by then we'd be low on gas. We had flames coming from out of the side. Could feel the tension, man, what a ride. I said, look out, boys, I got a license to fly. And that caddy pulled over and let us by. Now all of a sudden she started knocking down. And she started to rock, and I looked in the mirror. Red light was blinking, the cops was after my hot rod Lincoln. They arrested me and they put me in jail, and they called my pappy to throw my bail. And he said, son, you're gonna drive me to drinking if you don't stop driving that hot rod Lincoln.

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And if you spoke at all, you just said hi to Big John. Somebody said he came from New Orleans, where he got in a fight over a Cajun queen, and a crashing blow from a huge right hand

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Now there's only one left down there to save Big John. With Jackson Timbers, they started back down. Then came that rumble way down in the ground. And as smoke and gas belched out of that mine, everybody knew it was the end of the line for Big John.

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These few words are written on that stand. At the bottom of this mine lies one hell of a man, Big John.

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urge call for an all-star band. It's something new for the music stand. It's on the way, but before we start, a cutting capers around your heart. You're gonna cheer when you hear this band. 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And when you hear the drummer, Lottie, how they join the hum, a cutting capers just for you. 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I cut the capers with Harry James, with Benny Goodman and his clarinet. And Tommy Dorsey's in it too. Alvina Ray will star, walk and talk, a steel guitar, cutting capers just for you.

Good morning, good morning, good morning. You're listening to KFM Casino Zone Wireless, your voice in the Richmond Valley. Good morning, Marlon Carthew at the microphone until 11 this morning. Hope you can join me for my program. Got some music picked out. I think you'll enjoy it. It's another beautiful day in paradise. Absolutely glorious outside the door of the studio this morning. And I guess it is at your place as well. We've got the 8 o'clock news coming up. Then I'll be back with 3 hours of music after that. But take us through to the 8 o'clock news. Here's a little bit of Robbie G and 543210.

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1: Good morning, I'm David Cameron. The Australian and New Zealand Prime Ministers will meet in Noosa, Queensland today. Anthony Albanese and Christopher Luxon are expected to discuss economic ties and defence in the Indo-Pacific region during their annual leaders' meeting. Astronauts on board the International Space Station have returned to their normal duties after being told to take shelter while an oxygen leak was repaired. NASA told crew members to wait inside a docked SpaceX Crew Dragon spacecraft.
2: Station Houston on Space to Ground 2 for all USOS crew members needs you to execute procedure, EMER procedure 3.4. Crew Dragon establish safe haven. And if we need to suit up, we will do that. Once we're inside the Dragon, we will not suit up prior.
1: The World Health Organization and Africa Centers for Disease Control say they need more than $500 million over the next 6 months to combat the current Ebola epidemic in the Northeast Democratic Republic of the Congo. The head of the WHO, Dr. Tedros Adhanom Ghebreyesus, made the appeal.
3: Containing Ebola depends on political commitment, sustained financing, and the trust and engagement of communities. This plan places communities at the center, because without their participation, contact tracing falters, safe care is delayed, and transmission continues.
1: Tributes are being paid for former Tasmanian senator and Catholic priest Michael Tait, who's died at the age of 80. Father Tait served as Minister for Justice in the cabinets of both Bob Hawke and Paul Keating. In 1993, he became Australia's ambassador to The Hague and the Holy See. Father Tait was also a parish priest in the Archdiocese of Hobart. Tap and Go technology will begin a wide rollout on Victoria's train networks from tomorrow. The MyKey changes have faced lengthy delays. Full fare commuters will be able to use credit cards, phones and smartwatches to pay at all MyKey-enabled stations. Plans to roll out the technology on trams and buses are being finalised. US President Donald Trump says Hezbollah hasn't rejected an Israel-Lebanon ceasefire, despite the Iranian-linked group saying it has. Mr. Trump told reporters at the White House he'd spoken directly to Hezbollah.
4: I will tell you, they called us and they said, how about stopping? And I think you're going to see things happen over there. That's been like a little bit of a different world, but it's interconnected with Iran. And it would be really nice if Lebanon could have some peace. Lebanon's been under attack for so many years and always like an underdog.
1: Australian Kelpies are the main attraction in the Western Victorian town of Casterton this weekend. Shannon Kirkwood has more.
5: Working dog trainer Rachel Treasure is one of the special guests at the 30th Australian Kelpie Muster. She says returning to Casterton for the milestone holds special significance, with the community demonstrating yet again its strong love of the Kelpie dog and its cohesive community spirit. It will be all things Kelpie around the town today, with a street parade as well as the Kelpie hill climb, dash and high jump. Tomorrow, some of Australia's finest Kelpies will be showing off their skills ahead of the nation's premier working dog auction.
1: In tennis, the lineup for the men's singles final at the French Open is set. German second seed Alexander Zverev will take on Italian Flavio Cavoli. The 10th seeded Italian advanced after Matteo Arnaldi withdrew due to illness ahead of their semi-final.
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7: And you're listening to Cow FM, Casino's own wireless, your voice in the Richmond Valley. Good morning. Marlon Carthew here at the microphone. It's an absolutely beautiful day in Casino. I hope you can get up and enjoy this sunshine. Not until 11 o'clock, of course. Just look at it through the window until then. Yeah, I'll be here at 11, flipping the discs and playing the platters on your behalf. If you have a song you'd like to hear, I'd love to play it for you. And the number to call is 66623796. 66623796. Okay, we'll get this first hour kicked off with a song from Dwight Yoakam. It won't hurt if I fall down from this bar stool. It won't hurt if I stumble in the street. It won't hurt because this whiskey eases misery. But even whiskey will not ease your hurting me.

0: I don't want to play house. It makes my mummy cry. Tammy Wynette. It's 8:15. Here's the weather forecast for today, being Saturday the 6th of June. It's going to be mostly sunny with a slight chance of a shower along the coastal fringe in the evening. Near zero chance of rain elsewhere. Light winds becoming southerly, 15 to 20 kilometres per hour in the middle of the day, then becoming light in the late afternoon. Daytime maximum temperatures between 19 and 22 degrees.
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3: What number is this, Chip?
2: 7A.
3: Okay, not me. Don't get excited, man. It's because I'm short.

Yeah, cheer up, Sleepy Jean. Oh, what it can it mean to a daydream believer and a homecoming queen. That's the Monkees from back in the mid-70s. It's 18 and a half minutes past 8 o'clock. Getting from back to about the same period, or a little, maybe a little bit earlier, here's the Everly Brothers.

0: take your love to town. Oh. For God's sakes, turn around.
1: 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We'll get rid of that dude. You're listening to Cow FM, Casino's own wireless, your voice in the Richmond Valley. We just heard from Kenny Rogers and his Emmylou Harris. I'm making believe that you really love me.
2: Making believe.
1: That's what I said.

0: Yeah, we get the idea. Apparently love is all you need, according to the Beatles there, and I think you need food occasionally as well. But that's just from back in 1967 from the Beatles, when they were at their peak of their fame. And I think it started going downhill. No, they went on for a long time at the top of the charts. The Beatles, very popular group for those who weren't around in those days. They were unbelievable. They just recognised everywhere. Okay, it's coming up to 28 minutes to 9. Something just happened to my microphone. There it goes. It's fixed it. I hope it's fixed it. And we're going to hear from Don Williams. Silver coins that jingle jangle, fancy shoes that dance in time. Or something like that.
1: Silver coins

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0: Yeah, so if you didn't guess, the title of that song was called Carrie Anne, and that was by the Hollies from way back in the late 60s. Coming up, we got some words of wisdom from Randy Travis, but first of all...
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as fun, and broken hearts will always mend. Tough times don't last, tough people do, and nothing breaks if it can bend.

Yeah, don't ever sell your saddle because life's a long, long ride, Randy Travis. There's some common sense in there somewhere. I don't quite get where it is, but a nice song for all that. It's 18 minutes to 9 o'clock and going back to the late 50s right now.

Throwing stones at the embassy. Policemen come and arrested me. Paper at the university said I was a hero. And the wise old judge that I went before wouldn't believe what I did it for. Said this is no way to stop the war. But how the hell would he know? Singing songs of disillusion, banned the bombs and beat pollution. Writing on walls about a revolution that's guaranteed to grow. And I see on the news some identity with an old man's views on society. Said there's no room for guys like me.

1995 came quickly, crept right up, and now it's hit me. Seems the mayor of a busy city don't know where the days go. Build a bridge and move the highway, spend the rest and mend the byways. Someone wrote things across my driveway, and someone broke my windows. And I see on the news some identities

0: one of the great Australian singers of the 80s and the 90s, Kevin Johnson there, and Over the Hills and Far Away, a bit of history there. I won't go into that. He's a great songwriter and a great singer, and we don't hear much of him these days. And before that, we heard from, well, I forget who it was. Doesn't matter, really, does it? We'll keep going anyway.
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2: Benefits data, which is essentially when you go to the doctor, whether it's bulk billed or

That was the Four Tops with another great song written by a great Australian performer, Rick Price, and sung originally by him too, but a lot of people have done it now. That was the Four Tops on that occasion. It's 6:07 to 9 o'clock. Coming up right now, we have Isla Grant. Will you walk with me in a field of star? Walk with you anywhere, dear.

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1: Good morning, I'm David Cameron. Russian President Vladimir Putin says he sees no reason to meet his Ukrainian counterpart, Volodymyr Zelensky, until the terms of a possible peace deal have been agreed. He's reacted to the Ukrainian president's offer to meet face-to-face to end the war in Ukraine. Speaking through an interpreter at an economic forum in St. Petersburg, Mr. Putin dismissed the idea of holding any such meeting at the present time.
2: I see no point in meeting.
3: There's
2: only a point for Ukraine because they want to stop the offensive of the armed forces of Russia. What we need is agreements, arrangements, not for 6 months or a year, but for the long term. First, let experts work something out, and then we can meet to sign things.
1: Authorities in the New South Wales Hunter Valley have ordered 5 illegal tobacco shops to close for 90 days and seized more than $250,000 in products. Police and health department inspectors conducted an operation in Cessnock this week. They confiscated $33,000 in cash and more than 200,000 cigarettes, loose leaf tobacco, vapes and nicotine pouches with an estimated street value of about $260,000. Police say investigations are continuing. Australia's recorded a 65% drop in notified flu cases this season. More than 33,000 cases have been reported so far this year, down from almost 100,000 over the same period last year. The Australian Centre for Disease Control says last year's record infection rate has produced some immunity, but people are being urged not to be complacent and to get vaccinated this flu season. Almost half of people admitted to hospital with respiratory infections this year have had RSV. Two Russian cosmonauts on board the International Space Station have completed the repair of one of two leaks that had caused concern. NASA had directed the other 5 astronauts to shelter inside a docked SpaceX craft while the work was carried out. Canadian astronaut Chris Hadfield is a former ISS commander.
4: The station always leaks a tiny bit. And when you have an area that's leaking a little more, then we hit a threshold where, okay, we've got to do something about this. And the reason that they went into their vehicle was because 2 of the cosmonauts were actually doing repair work. And if you're going to do repair work, then you're opening a hatch that's normally kept closed and you might increase the odds of something bad happening. So it's just a really good, prudent, safe thing to do.
1: The Queensland town that gave us the Bee Gees is joining together for its first ever Bee Gees Kazoo flash mob. The city of Moreton Bay, north of Brisbane, is inviting members of the community to be part of a pop-up performance. Workshops begin today ahead of the June 21 show at Redcliffe's Bee Gees Way. Speaking to National Radio News, the council's event coordinator, Melissa Weston, says all voices are welcome.
5: There's no musical expertise required for the kazoo. 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
1: To sport, and in the AFL, the Bulldogs beat Hawthorn by 6, 77-71 at the MCG. In this afternoon's first match, North Melbourne host top-of-the-table Fremantle. And in the NRL, a big win in freezing conditions for the Sydney Roosters over the Canberra Raiders, 26-0. The Melbourne Storm at home beating the Knights by 32 points to 30.
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7: 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G'day, Marlon Carthew here at the console until 11 this morning. Hope you can stick around and we can enjoy a little bit of music together. It's another beautiful day in paradise outside the studio. The sun is shining, the birds are singing, and everything's great. So get out of bed, especially you over there in Lismore, Johnny Jordan. You out of bed yet? I hope you are. Here's a song for you anyway, even if you aren't. It's an oldie from Don Gibson. He's floating around on the sea of heartbreak, ocean of loneliness. Boy, oh boy, what a problem.

Ah, yes, a calm will descend and there's peace at the end of the darkest night. Sometimes I cry, sometimes I fly like a bird. That, of course, was Boz Scaggs from back in the day. It's 12 minutes past nine. Now, here's a song coming up, originally written by Merle Haggard, about a different place and a different time, sung on this occasion by an Australian group called the Wolverines. But the content of the song, I think a lot of people would think are very applicable to today's situation. You tell me what you think. A little bit of an Australian flavour in this version. It was sung about America originally, but they've put a bit of Australiana into this one. So enjoy. This one's called Are the Good Times Really Over for Good?

0: So what do you think? Are we rolling downhill like a snowball headed for hell? I'll leave that question in your mind. Here's the weather forecast for today. It's going to be mostly sunny with a slight chance of a shower along the coastal fringe in the evening. Near zero chance of rain elsewhere. Light winds becoming southerly, 15 to 20 kilometres per hour in the middle of the day, then becoming light in the late afternoon. Daytime maximum temperatures between 19 and 22 degrees. We'll make you
1: 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We'll make

she came to see him one last time. Oh, and we all wondered if she were. And it kept running through my mind. This time, he's over her for good.

Yeah, that was Bobby Darin. If I were a carpenter and you were a lady, we'd probably have a lot more money. Have you seen what these tradies charge these days? It's unbelievable. It's 22 minutes past nine, and here is Van Morrison telling us all a little brown about a little brown-eyed girl.

Yeah, a little tune called The Waltz of the Wind. I believe that was written by Mother Maybelle Carter, June Carter's mother, way back in the late 30s, I believe. Heading towards 9:30. 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I'll find something for you to listen to in a second. What about this one from the Mavericks? This is always good.

0: Tune in Sunday afternoons from 3 till 6 for Salute, Musica Italiano with Donna Maria and Nick.
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2: Yeah, all of that. We listen to Cow FM, of course, because he knows I own wireless. That was the Mavericks with Pretend. Here's an oldie from Chuck Berry, a real standard, actually. Johnny B. Good. Actually, that's something went peculiar there. We'll try that again. It should have been... All right, let's see what happens this time. Hey,

Yeah, I'll be dead broke tomorrow morning with a lady on my mind driving me crazy. That's Eddie wrapping it with $2 in the jukebox. It's 21 and a half minutes to 10. Here's an oldie from Petula Clark. But please don't sleep in the subway, darling.

Yeah, that's Engelbert Humperdinck there. Song written by Toby Keith, if you haven't heard the story before. Toby Keith was out on the golf course with Clint Eastwood. Clint Eastwood, I'm getting old too. And he was halfway through making a movie of The Mule, I think it was. And Toby Keith said to Clint Eastwood, "Clint, what? How do you keep going? You're not in your 90s. Matter of fact, Clint Eastwood turned 96 just a few days ago. And Clint Eastwood replied, "I don't let the old man in." And that inspired Toby Keith to go and write that song, sung on that occasion by Engelbert Humperdinck, but still a great song. "Don't Let the Old Man In." Okay, what do we got now? We got this one from Tom T. Hall. Apparently, Tom T. Hall, all his songs are written about true events. And it would have been interesting to be a participant or a fly on the wall on this occasion, because this song is called "A Week in a Country Jail," Tom T. Hall.

but I was up real early, wondering when I'd get my release. Later on we got more hot bologna, eggs and gravy, and by now I wasn't quite so hard to please. 2 days later, when I thought that I had been forgotten, the sheriff came in chewing on a straw. He said, "Where is the guy who thinks that this is Indianapolis? I'd like to talk."

who I was did not impress him. He said the judge will be here any day. The jailer had a wife, and let me tell you, she was awful. But she brought that hot bologna every day. And after 7 days, she got to looking so much better. I asked her if she'd like to run away. Well, next morning, that old judge took every nickel that I had. And he said, son, let this teach you not to race. The jailer's wife was smiling from the window as I left. In 30 minutes, I was out of state.

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0: Yeah, Monday. I got Friday on my mind. That's the Easy Beats, a great Australian band from back in the 60s. It's, what about 7, 8 minutes to 10 o'clock? Here's Buck Owens. Oh, it's crying time again. You're going to leave me.
1: Oh.

Yes, Crying Time Again. Very song, very short song. Crying Time Again, You're Gonna Leave Me, Buck Owens and a couple of others, including myself. Something should have happened. Oh.

Yes, well, we seem to have a mishap there. We might have to go on to something else to take us through to the news. What have we got? I wasn't ready for that little thing there at all. What about this one? This is the Turtles, Happy Together. Imagine me.

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1: National Radio News.
2: Good morning, I'm David Cameron. The Australian and New Zealand Prime Ministers are meeting in Noosa, Queensland today. Anthony Albanese and Christopher Luxon will discuss a number of key topics at their annual leaders' meeting, including economic resilience and defence spending. Mr. Luxon is also promoting New Zealand businesses looking to win contracts to support construction projects for the 2032 Brisbane Olympics. A new report into the British royal family's property arrangements reveals Andrew Mountbatten Windsor received rental income from subletting cottages on land he leased almost rent-free from the Crown Estate. His lease allowed this, but critics say rental income should have gone back into the Treasury to fund public services. King Charles has since forced his brother to move out of his home and stripped him of all his titles over his ties to the late US sex offender Jeffrey Epstein. The World Health Organization and Africa Centres for Disease Control say they need more than $500 million over the next 6 months to combat the current Ebola epidemic in the Northeast Democratic Republic of the Congo. The head of the WHO, Dr. Tedros Adhanom Ghebreyesus, made the appeal.
3: Containing Ebola depends on political commitment, sustained financing, and the trust and engagement of communities. This plan places communities at the center because without their participation, contact tracing falters, safe care is delayed, and transmission continues.
2: Bee Gees enthusiasts in Queensland are answering the call for a unique flash mob show. The Bee Gees Kazoo Flash Mob will be part of the City of Moreton Bay's Make Music Month celebrations. Workshops begin today ahead of the June 21 show at Redcliffe's Bee Gees Way, the location where the group originally formed. Event coordinator Melissa Weston told National Radio News the show is for everyone and there's no expertise required.
4: It's a real opportunity for people to get together, connect, just with a little bit of joy and fun.
2: British actor Anthony Head has died at the age of 72 following complications with pneumonia. He was best known for his roles in TV shows, including Buffy the Vampire Slayer and Ted Lasso. Despite the ongoing conflict between the two countries, Washington has confirmed that Iran's World Cup soccer team has been granted visas to enter the US just 10 days before their first match in Los Angeles. The BBC's Mimi Swaby.
5: With their first match approaching, Iran had negotiated a last-minute shift, moving their base from Arizona to Mexico due to visa issues and a growing belief in Tehran that the squad's presence in the US should be kept to a minimum. Earlier this week, the US Secretary of State, Marco Rubio, told lawmakers the US would not allow Iran's football delegation to include individuals linked to the Islamic Revolutionary Guards, a powerful branch of the Iranian armed forces. Several players in the Iranian squad have completed mandatory military service with the group. The Fars news agency has reported that some members of the Iran team's technical and administrative staff are yet to receive their visas.
2: Meantime, the Socceroos are getting ready for their final game before their opening World Cup match against Turkey. Australia will play Switzerland in a friendly tomorrow morning. Midfielder Aidan Hrustic says there's still some fine-tuning to be done.
6: I wouldn't call it changes. I think it's just you touch on improvements.